San Quentin, you've been living hell to me. You blistered me since 1963. I've seen them come and go and I've seen them die.

May you rot and burn in hell. 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May all the world forget you ever stood. And may all the world regret you did no good. Yeah.

But now, you act like you don't even know me. That's funny. Maybe we've outgrown each other. Or is it...

might you made. Other things just make you swear and curse. When you're chewing on life's gristle, that grumble, give a whistle.